Hello there. She didn't see me. Hello there. 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She didn't see me. Hello there. She didn't see me.

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Hello there. 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Hello there. She didn't see me.

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6: Rumors spreading round, United takes its time. About to check outside the game. And you know what I'm talking about. Just let me know if you wanna go to that whole mile on the range. They got a lot of nice girls.

0: date. 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I go up to his floor, but he's playing dead, lying still in the hallway. I panic, but then I see his smile.
1: Is this it?
0: I think it is.
1: Is this it?
0: I think it is.
1: With the sharp black eyes, he sees my soul. Is this it?
0: I think it is.
1: Is this it?

nobody wants to hear that. They just want the classics. Can't blame them, really.

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Sit. Oh, yeah. Reggae music coming at you. Coming at you. Let it off. Let it off. Incredible Radix.

me Keith Porter, the only living icon. 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Should I say that? 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

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Oh yes. Road to Time, how you feeling? 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Everybody, blessed, blessed. Number one. Free, free, free. We're very, very, see, let's talk, my dear.

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Give me what I want. 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

0: 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They call me Keith Porter. Let's see if you got to let me remind you. They call me Keith Porter. They say I got to go. I got no more time. I love you, Rotterdam, wherever you're from. Love you, one love, one heart, Rastafari, I live every time. Say, Jah, temptation that a thing trying to keep I away from the glory. Blessing. Say, what you say?
1: Los Idols llegando al final de su actuación. Pero da tiempo para una más.